Take that down. 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I've been thinking about you, baby. I've been

Keep that slow, but simple. Come on now, push your kill that shit.

To the beat like. 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